when I'm asking you a question. 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Don't raise your voice and interrupt me when I'm speaking. I'm a person too, you know, I've got things to say, I've got fucking feelings. Don't call me up.

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1: And it's a real oldie too, Doc.
0: But a tune everybody likes. Turn to Harry with Shine.

Thank you very much, ladies and gentlemen, the Trumpet Blues. At this time, we would like to introduce and feature a very wonderful little lady that's just recently joined our band. We think she's a great talent, and I'm sure that you will enjoy Miss Rita Graham.

Thank you so very much. At this time, we would like to do the Thad Jones original, featuring a few more of our soloists. We'd like to start with Mr. Jack Percival at the piano. Jack?

Johnny. John Smith, our bassist. 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Thank you. Thank you so very much. And now we'd like to feature at the drums, Mr. Sonny Payne.

0: Sonny, Mr. Sonny Taylor.
1: Very fortunate throughout the years, in the 32 years that I've had a band, and we've had quite a few hit records. And if you don't mind at this time, we would like to do a medley of some of the songs we've recorded throughout the years. We hope you'll enjoy. We'd like to return Miss Rita Graham.

0: Never jamais lost and not to be jamais destiné à gagner. These are not the fears of us. These are not more than drenched and drenched. These are not more than you or I.
1: Listen,
0: I swear by the blank lawn, under the arching stars where I stand,
1: je me tiens
0: stand alone. I swear by the
1: perfect of filet, sun,
0: bruisselant, these cups of l'état of
1: water red sky,
0: rouge de la veille,
1: cover our laughing
0: around, but not the cercle rayon d'espace,
1: are nothing,
0: ne sont rien.
1: None of us are here.
0: Like the mouse
1: of
0: a fable found of light and noir and lumière.
1: You are now to me
0: lost. You are present,
1: la reine de
0: the new age.
1: Le nouvel âge
0: est certain,
1: reprenne la zone.
0: Derrière les
1: mailles
0: et les
1: sourires cachés,
0: les mâchoires
1: craquantes
0: de frictions.
1: Motionless but in motion,
0: pas immobile, mais
1: savourless,
0: lines.
1: Les lignes sont
0: salades, de mensonges
1: évidents,
0: proclame.
1: This is the best,
0: meilleur,
1: it shall ever be.
0: Sera jamais.

Hey, thank you so much. Please give a big welcome to my partner in crime. From Champaign, Illinois, please say good evening to Alison Krauss.

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Great. For me, sitting next to a voice like that, that's so much.

Thank you so much. I think this would be a pretty good time to introduce to you these magnificent people who we travel around and around the planet together. From Oklahoma, USA, please give a warm welcome to J.D. McPherson, guitar, mandolin. From Arkansas, USA, on upright double bass, please welcome the great Dennis Crouch. On drums from the rocky shore of Maine, the spectacular Jay Belarus. From Illinois and now from Nashville, Tennessee, on keyboards, mellotron, mandolin, backing vocals, guitar, please welcome Victor Kraus. On mandolin and fiddle and electric guitar and backing vocals, please say a good evening to the great Stuart Duncan. And my partner in crime, Alison Cracks.

So before somebody said something strange, I was mentioning the Everly Brothers, and this, I guess, is yet another Everly Brothers piece. It was Once Upon a Time on the Flip Side of... On the Flip Side of JD, yeah. It's called Stick With Me, Baby.